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1: Someone listening? 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Let me tell you the story of that guy. First you loved, then you promised.

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3: 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You're rubbing your dirt on everyone's curds. You know how to be a

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2: 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Okay. Let me tell you the story of that guy. First you loved, then you promised.

mundane, a masterpiece. Oh my, love. I take one look at you, you're taking me out.